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1: Good morning. As you head into your early morning commute on 35 southbound, 1604 on down to O'Connor, that's now a 25-minute commute. This road work is two right lanes closed, so stop and go starting at 3009. Loop 410 eastbound Perrin Vital, road work two right lanes. On I-10 eastbound FM 1338 Kerrville area vehicle fire that's been extinguished, it does have a right lane blocked. Now, if you guys see something we're not talking about this early morning, give us a call on the traffic tip line. We'll go check it out. That number, 210-785-2600. I'm Debbie Alcacer, KTSA, Time Saver Traffic.
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1: 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And Johnny Ramirez in the Morning. 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
2: Good morning. As you head into your early morning commute on 35 southbound, 1604 on down to O'Connor, that's now a 25-minute commute. This road work is two right lanes closed, so stop and go starting at 3009. Loop 410 eastbound Perrin Vital, road work two right lanes. On I-10 eastbound FM 1338, Kerrville area vehicle fire that's been extinguished. It does have a right lane block. Now, if you guys see something we're not talking about this early morning, give us a call on the traffic tip line. We'll go check it out. That number, 210-785-2600. Debbie Alcacer, KTSA, Time Saver Traffic.
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0: Back to the greatest Tejano hits of all time with Johnny Ramirez in the morning. San Antonio's new Tejano.

0: at the Tejano Music Capital of the World. 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
1: Good morning. Just cleared one of our trouble spots on Loop 410 southbound at Ray Ellison. That wreck is cleared. Still have the road work at 35 southbound 1604 to O'Connor. That's a 20-minute commute. We've got two right lanes closed, and that's got you slow from 3009. Kerr County, I-10, eastbound at FM 1338. Vehicle fire that's been extinguished. Right lane is still blocked. And Debbie Alcacer, KTSA, Time Saver Traffic.
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1: Good morning. This road work on the northeast side still causing delays. Southbound 35, 1604 on down to O'Connor. It's about a 20-25 minute commute. Two right lanes are closed, and it's got you slow from 3009. 90 eastbound starting to slow down between 211 over to 410 and 1604 northbound Calabria to Houseman. That's also slowing down. Kirk County, I-10 eastbound, FM 1338 vehicle fire that's been extinguished. The cleanup process continues, so we still have a right lane blocked. I'm Debbie Alcacer, KTSA, Time Saver Traffic.
2: Este reporte es patrocinado por Lennar. 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
1: Good morning. Got a couple of trouble spots. 90 eastbound Nogalitos. This wreck is two right lanes blocked. That's a 20-minute delay. It's got you slow from Acme. 37 northbound Cesar Chavez. That wreck in the left lane. That's a 17-minute delay. Stop and go from Southeast Military. On 1604 northbound Culebra up to Houseman. Right now about a 20-minute commute. I'm Debbie Alcacer, KTSA, Time Saver Traffic.
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1: Good morning. As you head into your commute, we do have a trouble spot just south of downtown on 35 southbound at Nogalitos. That stall is taking up a left shoulder. It's got you a bit slow from Laredo Ceballos. 37 northbound Cesar Chavez downtown. That wreck still in the left lane. About a 10-minute delay. Slow from Southeast Military. Right now along 1604 northbound Calabria to Houseman is a 20-minute ride. And pretty much most all our major freeway systems are filling in and slowing down for your morning commute. I'm Debbie Alcacer, KTSA, Time Saver Traffic.
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0: Órale, San Antonio, listen up. 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